0: There's Olivia Dean. It's Man I Need. Hi there, I'm Karen. And the last time you were on an airplane, did you have an instance where maybe you heard somebody was doing a call, like a phone call on a plane? It's interesting because to me, I don't really see that many people talking on their phone on a plane. I do have a lot of experience with people watching movies on their phone and they're not wearing headphones. That's not great. But apparently the new thing is now people talking on speakerphone on the plane. And I just think public speakerphone conversations are annoying regardless of where you are. But Congress apparently is trying to pass a bipartisan bill that would ban all phone calls on airplanes because it's gotten so bad.
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7: 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For tomorrow, Friday, there is a chance of showers in the afternoon on Friday with a high of 77. 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
0: Coming up in just a few minutes, we'll find out which celebrities are celebrating tonight. Celebrating their birthdays, that is. But first, Taylor Swift, I Knew It, I Knew You.

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0: Shaboozy with good news. I'm Karen, and here's some good news. We're almost to the weekend.
1: It's almost time.
2: He's going deep. He's got a man. It is Connor Depew. He caught it. 30, 25, 20, 15, 10, 5, touchdown.
1: Hi, I'm Todd Stapleton, president of I-70 Media, and the school sports season nearly here, and Vandals football just around the corner. 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
2: It's intercepted by Lucas Bowers. He runs it back. He's got room. 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

TLC with Waterfalls. Coming up, got some Olivia Dean for you. I'm John Laurenti. Welcome. You and I are getting ready to head into a Friday.

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Hey, the next time you have hiccups, I have a great way to get rid of them. I'll tell you after we hear from Leanne Rimes. Right now, it's Ed Sheeran. This is Camera.

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I'm John Laurenti. I've been married for a while, and you occasionally will have an argument. Well, when couples argue, what do you think they argue about? I'll tell you in less than 8 minutes. Right now, it's Taylor Swift from Toy Story 5 with I Knew It, I Knew You.

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Men and women get angry for different reasons. I'll tell you what some of them are after we hear from the Cranberries. Right now, this is Justin Bieber with Daisies.

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0: Timbaland and Apologize, and it's Liz and Chris. 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
1: All right, today is July 24th. If you're celebrating a birthday, you're a Leo, and your horoscope says your bold spirit comes in handy this morning. Embrace your more artistic, playful, and fearless self. Fate is yours to command, but you'll need to take risks and maintain optimism as you seek a higher calling.
0: Whoa.
1: 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Creative thinking will help you stay engaged and in control.
0: Okay.
1: Today is National Tequila Day.
0: Yeah, buddy.
1: It's Drive-Thru Day.
0: Oh.
1: National Cousins Day.
0: Oh.
1: And it's National Tell an Old Joke Day.
0: All right. Celebrating today, Anna Paquin is 44. J-Lo, Jennifer Lopez is 57 today. 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And Linda Carter is also celebrating today. 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
5: I'm Todd Stapleton, WPMB Weather. 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For today, we do have a chance of showers and thunderstorms this morning. Otherwise, partly sunny skies for today with a high of 83. Tonight, partly cloudy skies with a low of 70. For tomorrow, Sunday, mostly sunny, the high 91. 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
0: It's Liz and Chris on your Friday morning, and it's Post Malone and Morgan Wallen. I had some help.

0: It's Shakira, Whenever, Wherever, and it's Liz and Chris. Usually when we think of plastic surgery procedures, we think of women looking to make themselves look younger. Yeah. Maybe like a little liposuction or a facelift or maybe some eyelid surgery or how about a butt lift? But things are changing. If your dad is having a birthday soon, maybe you should buy him some plastic surgery. Yeah, cosmetic procedures are growing in popularity among middle-aged men. Huh. Getting a nose job is the most common procedure, followed by eyelid surgery, liposuction, breast reduction, and hair transplantation. I don't think I need like a nose job or eyelid surgery, but a hair transplant?
1: Oh, no.
0: Yeah, that bald spot back there is like the size of China now.
2: Oh.
0: Yeah, you hear that, kids? I need hair up there, so buy me a transplant, please.
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7: 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Charter's Patio in downtown Vandalia will have Madeline Kohlbrecher coming up tonight from 6 to 9 p.m. Again, that's Madeline Kohlbrecher tonight from 6 to 9 at Charter's Patio. 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

0: It's time once again for RFD Illinois. I'm Delos Young.
1: I'm Rita Frazier. You are back to Indianapolis for the weekend.
0: Yeah, I got another weekend, and it's these things always happen. I have to be back for a weekend, and it's also the weekend of the Brickyard 400, or whatever its corporate name is this year.
1: Mm-hmm.
0: Which means hotel prices are steep.
1: Outlandish.
0: I saw one for $664 a night.
1: What?
0: That's nowhere near the Indianapolis Motor Speedway.
1: Wow.
0: And so that was as of this week. So
1: yeah, Jim Taylor was telling us about the same thing happening. Where was he when he talked to us yesterday? Quad Cities, wasn't he?
0: He was in Springfield yesterday? No. You're right. Yeah, yesterday.
1: Yeah, Quad Cities.
0: Wednesday was Springfield.
1: Race.
0: Yesterday was Quad Cities. Oh, yeah, there's a big race, so yeah.
1: They were jacking up the
0: Well, here's
1: the
0: my thing.
1: Hotel rooms.
0: Okay, it's 3 or 4 days before the race. Clearly, you have not sold out.
1: Mm-hmm.
0: So lower your price and let the broke divorced dads have a chance to come in there and actually have something manageable.
1: I have two words. Yes, two words. Sticking it.
0: Sticking it is exactly right. Yikes. All right. Stay with us, RFD Illinois.

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1: Born and raised here on this farm, I'm 68 years old and never done anything but farm my whole life. Before this app came out, I would always have my radio on when I was in the combine or tractor and listen to the markets, listen to their weather, and listen to their programs. Really enjoy opening it up in the morning and checking the weather. We plan our day on the weather, and also I enjoy the markets. I like to see what's going on, you know, 6:30 in the morning. Very easy. I gotta admit, I'm a guy that's not too techie. I can get in there and find, you know, what I'm looking for very easy, which is great.
0: All ag, all Illinois, all you need. 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Back on RFD Illinois, I'm Rita Frazier with Kevin Simlow, Executive Director, Governmental Affairs and Commodities, IFB. An update from the nation's capital, starting with the House activity to pass the budget framework with Farm Aid.
2: This week, the House focused on a budget reconciliation bill, a very close vote. It passed with 216 votes in favor and 214 opposed. Included in the $95 billion package is a $12 billion package for agricultural supplemental funding aid package again. So there's still a lot of questions about now what that means when it moves to the Senate. The Senate's leader has made it very clear that the first thing that they've got to discuss is continuing resolution to keep the government open. The current one expires here soon. Another package that the House passed this week was a continuing resolution to keep the government open for a few weeks from just up until November. And so the Senate has to pick that up before they break on their recess. And so that's kind of taken the focus. And so before they can see a reconciliation, which would include some ag funding, they've got to do the continuing resolution first.
0: So you kind of painted the picture for us last week that things didn't look very favorable for big issues like Farm Bill and year-round E15 in the Senate. Is that still the case?
2: That's still the case. If you look at the schedule before they break for their August recess, the House has basically this week that they're in, and they're not scheduled to come back until the first week of September. Senate will run until the first week of August, and they're not coming back until the 14th of September is what they're scheduled to be. So that planned 4 weeks for each chamber in there is really putting a lot of pressure, especially in the Senate. We know that Senate Ag Chairman Bozeman continues to state that he wants to have a Farm Bill markup yet before the August recess. Gives him about two and a half weeks. We know that Senator Connell is still not present because of his illness, and so that means that there's more or less a tie vote now in the Senate Ag Committee. He says he's confident that he could call a markup bill and get it out of committee, but we'll have to see how that shakes out here and if they can pull that off here in the next couple of weeks. So the E15 issue is tied up with trying to find a way to get it included in the bill that can be considered. Can't put it in a reconciliation package, so they've got to come up with a way to do that, and right now the Senate is looking at some type of funding package for the military conflict going on. And so they're thinking that the E15, since appropriations are a substantive matter, it could be put in that. And so that's the hope there. But again, all this gets very tight on floor schedules in the Senate and the House and trying to get those things done in these very short times as we see these pertinent issues like keeping the government open, especially before an election. That's probably going to be a key focus of Congress right now.
0: Okay, so just one more follow-up, and that is with the supplemental aid package. And I think you kind of mentioned it last week, too, but still up in the air. Have we heard anything more about what the potential is for that?
2: There's not a lot of detail with it. It'll be a lot of discretionary funding left up to the Department of Ag to interpret that. We know that, of course, the row crop industry, farmers really want to see that. We're also hearing that specialty growers want a larger, sizable chunk of that, too. So we'll have to see how all that shakes up. It's still all negotiation. Whatever passes, we'll probably have to go to conference because there'll be a little bit of difference between the House version and the Senate version. So there's always room for more negotiations. So we're still waiting to see what those things are. Right now, they've just got to get the politics balanced out so they can get them into that position where they can sit down and negotiate face-to-face between the two chambers.
0: Kevin Simlow, Illinois Farm Bureau, here the Complete 7 with Kevin online each week at FarmWeekNow.com. Big time for county fairs. Last week in Clinton County, they celebrated 75 years of County Fair and their new event center. Mark Litikin is president of the County Farm Bureau and a proud member of the Fair Board.
3: Absolutely. So last week was a very good week for us, new era here. It was our 75th birthday of our fair, started in 1951. With that birthday, we started with a brand new fair building that we put up, 120 by 450 feet long, had all of the livestock in that one building, along with some of our other events in there at the same time. And what a way to start it off, 75th birthday on the 250th birthday of the United States. A big celebration out there. We had the Legion and Knights of Columbus and the Bishop down here in our diocese came down to bless the building. So it was a very big ordeal for us to get started.
0: Mark Litikin, Clinton County. More about the Clinton County Event Center and the involvement from the community and the Farm Bureau on today's RFD Livestock Report. DeLoss has much more to come here on RFD, Illinois.
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4: Growth at Inco Brazza in Gilman, just off I-57, just off US 24, and with two railroads running through. Gary Fogarty is their quality control manager.
7: When we first started crushing beans, we were selling crude soybean oil, and we weren't refining it on site. So the decision was made to start construction of a soybean oil refinery, which would allow us to sell finished food-grade vegetable oil. And we had several local customers, AC Humco, which was kind of connected to Kraft Champagne.
4: Right.
7: They took a lot of our oil. And then shortly after we built the refinery and had that up and running, we started construction of the packaging plant. So we wanted to take that finished vegetable oil that we had generated and not only to be able to sell it in bulk trucks going to other packagers, but we wanted to package it ourselves on site. So we started the packaging plant, I'm going to say in about 2003 is when we first started actually using our vegetable oil and putting it in plastic bottles.
4: So when did the fuel come in and what happened as a result? Because all of a sudden you have the new opportunities. So I imagine that had a huge change in, you know, just how you produced and infrastructure and all that would go into that.
7: It did. Even with the refining process and the packaging process, we still had an excess supply of soybean oil. And so did the rest of the crushers in the country. So there was always a flooded market for soybean oil. So when biodiesel came along, it was another outlet for this oil that we were producing. So that was huge for us. Because actually we started slowing down again in 2005-ish, 2004, 2005-ish. Because again, we just didn't have any place to go with the excess oil that we were generating. So in 2006, it was determined that we should build a biodiesel plant. So we started construction on it and started shipping out in January of 2007.
4: Wow. I'm thinking about soybean oil now on futures at 75 cents a pound.
7: Yeah, so I think in the early years when we first shut down the plant, it was in the 15 cent range, yeah. If I remember right. It was just ridiculous.
4: Gary Fogarty, quality control manager at Inco Brazza, going back to the 90s. We'll talk next week about the ribbon cutting and the groundbreaking on a $250 million expansion that took place earlier this summer. Gas prices are up a little bit. AAA says the national average regular gasoline price at $4.09 is 16.5 more than last month and still 94 cents more than last year. Diesel nationally, 521, is 21 cents more than last month, $1.47 more than a year ago. In Illinois, we're at 4.25, 7 cents more for regular than last month and 85 cents more than last year. Diesel, $5.07. That's 15 and a half cents less than last month, but it's $1.29 more than a year ago. Other states, Iowa 381, Missouri 384, Indiana 353 for regular.
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8: As House Democrats continue to deal with the fallout of inappropriate and potentially criminal behavior of their members, one question is, when will the public know more about what caused Rep. Harry Benton to step down, and what should happen to Rep. Carol Ammons, who is under federal indictment? State's top Democrat, Governor J.B. Pritzker, says the House and its leadership needs to address those problems.
9: I have urged publicly the speaker to make sure that all of the information is out there and that he lets people know not only the things that were on paper, that were written or done back then, but also what he was thinking in that process. And so that is what I think needs to happen now. But this is a matter for the House to deal with itself. The members of the House have to live up to certain standards, and the other members need to hold those members to that very high standard.
8: Pritzker says House Speaker Chris Welch should be up front about those situations, and more information should be brought to the public.
9: But there is more information and more revelation, in my view, that must come. And do indeed, I believe that the speaker should answer questions about that and be very transparent. He has pledged to do so. I'm just saying that these meetings are not over, the ones that he's having with his members. And I believe that these members of the House, they don't want their House to be besmirched by the things that the members have done, that they've been caught doing, or by a failure of leadership. And so they will have that discussion with their leader, and they'll make a decision about whether he should be their leader going forward.
8: The report detailing what led Welch to ask Benton to resign hasn't been released. And for now, Ammons has been removed from the House Democrat caucus, but is still a member of the legislature. Reporting in Springfield, I'm Steve Bridge for the RFD Radio Network.
4: Thanks, Steve. Corn and soybean prices were higher yesterday. It's been quite a run since we started July and started the year's third quarter. Going back to June 30, December corn's gained a little more than 50 cents a bushel, and November soybeans have gained a dollar. Same time, you still have some input costs higher. Crude was up more than $5 yesterday. WTI crude was more than $100. Dollar hit a new 40-year high against the Japanese yen. Did have a drop in fertilizer prices according to the regular DTN survey. Prices taken the second full week of 2026 showed anhydrous was down 11% compared to the week before at $967 a ton. It was the first time in 17 weeks that it was less than $1,000. Urea at $682 was the first time in 17 weeks. It was less than $700. RFD, Illinois.
10: With the RFD Ag Market Summary for this Friday morning, I'm Jim Taylor. Corn slightly higher, beans higher, wheat finishing Thursday lower, September corn closing 464 up 2, December corn up 2 and 3 quarters, 487 and a half, March corn 503 up 2 and 3 quarters, August beans closing 1237 and a half up 4 and a half, September beans up a nickel, 1231. November beans, 1243 and three quarters, up 4 3/4. September Chicago wheat finishing 696 and a quarter, down 9.5. December wheat down 9, 713 and 3/4. March wheat 729 and a quarter, down 8.5. August bean meal, 329.90, down $1.70. August bean oil, 75.59, up 11 cents on Thursday. Current electronic overnight trading, September corn up 2.25. December corn up 2 3/4, and March corn 505 1/4, up 2 1/4. August beans in the overnight up 7 1/4. September beans up 6. November beans up 5 1/2, 12.49 1/4. September wheat in the overnight up 5 1/2. December wheat up 5 1/2. March wheat 7.34 1/2, up 5 1/4. Outside markets this morning, September Brent crude oil 97.17, down 3.52. The August gold contract 40.56.30, up 6.10. Livestock trade from Thursday, August feeders 343.77, up 2.60. September feeder cattle up 365, 339.85. August live cattle up 220, 225.40. October live cattle up 217, 221.37. August lean hogs 102.15, up 70 cents. October lean hogs up 55 cents, 88.90. Cash livestock, walnut livestock auction, steers 226.50 the top. Illinois direct barrels and gilts trading steady on Thursday, 60-70. 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
11: This is the early morning weather report for Friday from meteorologist Paul Otto from listeners on the RFD Radio Network. Our run-of resort-style weather lasts almost most of the day over western portions of the state and up to 2 days for those in eastern parts of the state, as western parts will be ever so near the return of the heat to create a likely area thunderstorm development that'll set up along that leading edge of the warmer air that does coincide with our communities residing along the Mississippi River to bring stormy weather for a fourth straight afternoon and evening on a Friday going into the weekend. And then it'll spread southeast through southern portions of the state along the river, and they will experience some weakening of the storms as it does push into drier air, therefore mainly rain showers over southern parts of the state. The storms will signal the initial passage of a warm front, causing temperatures to rise back to normal by Saturday afternoon statewide, and then above normal for Sunday, with central and northeastern portions of the state seeing their rain chances increase on Sunday simply due to that warm front moving their way and then stalling out over northeast portions of the state. Therefore, severe weather may clip eastern parts of the state by late Sunday evening and into Monday as well, as we do return to summer-like temperatures statewide with steamy times from Sunday through Tuesday at sunset, where the western half of the state is going to experience temperatures in the middle to upper 90s and therefore heat indices of 100 to 108, while eastern parts of the state will see their highs near 90 with heat indexes of 96 to 98 degrees. Now the mid-range forecast for the 29th through the 2nd, there are signs that a minor cooling influence will be back to hold off the permanent return of above normal temperatures to make the middle half of next week actually bearable, almost getting back to resort style weather. This has been Freeze Notice. 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
1: Born and raised here on this farm, we plan our day on the weather, and also I enjoy the markets. Very easy. I got to admit, I'm a guy that's not too techy. I can get in there and find, you know, what I'm looking for very easy, which is great.
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12: I was still here at Illinois Farm Bureau as the National Legislative Director, and I was going down to meet Congressman Bost in his district. 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Thompson, where he was taking him around to some of the farms in the district. And I had just gotten on Veterans Parkway out of town, and I got a text, and it said, it was my diagnosis. It just said, Alzheimer's disease.
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4: That's all the time we have for RFD Illinois.
13: You were, because I was asking, I guess I should know this, but I didn't know how the Brickyard 400 got its name.
4: Oh, so yes, the Indianapolis Motor Speedway, 2.5 mile oval, used to be all brick. You can imagine driving over that for, at the time, 7 hours. Now, of course, it's paved, but the start-finish line is still a yard of bricks. There's a row of bricks there, so that's why it's called the Brickyard. Yeah. And
13: the only
4: drivers I can tell you about, I think, drove in the 90s. So, been a while since I've watched one of those. Thanks for joining us. I'm DeLoss Yonke.
13: I'm Rita Frazier. Have a great day.

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1: Mitch Anthony here with today's Daily Dose. Larry was excited about his daughter's 16th birthday party coming up on Friday. A very special, sweet 16 celebration was planned with relatives coming from many miles away. Then Larry's boss called. "Larry, we need you to be in Boston for a meeting on Friday." "But," Larry hesitated, "it's my daughter's 16th birthday. We have a big party planned. I've got to keep my priorities straight." "That's right," his boss responded. "You need you to be in Boston for a meeting on Friday." "But," Larry hesitated, "it's my daughter's 16th birthday. We have a big party planned. I've got to keep my priorities straight." "That's right," his boss responded. "You need to keep your priorities straight. Without this job..."

0: 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He missed that bittersweet 16th birthday party, but he rearranged his life so he would never miss another one. 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
1: 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Charter's Patio in downtown Vandalia will have Madeline Kohlbrecher coming up tonight from 6 to 9 p.m. Again, that's Madeline Kohlbrecher tonight from 6 to 9 at Charter's Patio. Great news, Vandalia. 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
4: 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It is Connor Depew. He caught it. 30, 25, 20, 15, 10, 5, touchdown.
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1: It's intercepted by Lucas Bowers. He runs it back. 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

0: Alex Warren and Ordinary, and it's Liz and Chris. Friday morning, it's time for the Friday Dirt, and nobody does the dirt like Liz.
1: Well, yesterday, Johnny Depp surprised fans at the San Diego Comic-Con by showing up in full costume as Ebenezer Scrooge.
0: Wow.
1: Yeah, Johnny was almost unrecognizable. He even gave the crowd a humbug before leaving. He was there, obviously, to promote his upcoming movie, Ebenezer, which opens November 13th.
0: Okay.
1: And a Swedish Viking ship owner says the producers of The Odyssey owe him $6,000 for damage to his ship.
0: Oh.
1: Universal says they've paid their invoices and there are no outstanding balances, so they will be contacting the owners to clear up a misunderstanding.
0: Okay.
1: And I wasn't expecting this, but yesterday Kim Kardashian released her new energy drink.
0: Mm.
1: It's called Update. Mm. On her Instagram, Kim released a fake press conference where she makes fun of her failed attempt to pass the bar exam, saying, "I didn't pass the bar. I raised it."
0: Wow.
1: And that's your dirt.
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4: 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For today, we'll see increasing clouds with a high of 79. Tonight, chance of showers and thunderstorms with a low of 65. Chance of showers and thunderstorms in the morning on Saturday with a high of 83. 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
6: He's going deep. He's got a man. It is Connor Depew. 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
4: Hi, I'm Todd Stapleton, president of I-70 Media, and the school sports season nearly here and Vandals football just around the corner. 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
6: It's intercepted by Lucas Bowers. He runs it back. He's got room. He's across midfield. 40, 35, 30, 25, 20, 15, 10, 5, touchdown.
0: It's Liz and Chris coming up in 15 minutes.
1: There could be a great product for heat flashes.
0: Oh. Okay, that's coming up in, That's coming up in about 15 minutes. Now it's Olivia Dean and So Easy to Fall in Love.

0: It's Cool and the Gang in celebration, and it's Liz and Chris. Well, two major movies out in theaters across America this week. Motor City is here. Back in 1970s Detroit, a working-class guy falls for the girlfriend of a drug dealer, so the dealer frames him for a crime he didn't commit. He spent years in jail, but after his release, it's payback time. Starring Alan Ritchson and Ben Foster, getting good reviews, and it's rated R. And Hadestown, the musical, is here. The hugely successful Broadway musical is now on the big screen. It combines ancient Greek mythology with a crumbling marriage of some underworld characters. It's a combination of two intense love stories starring Ava Noblezada and Amber Gray and others, getting great reviews, but it's not actually rated. Number one last week was The Odyssey. I'm pretty sure that's going to be number one again this weekend. Anyway, we'll let you know on Monday.
1: Here's the deal. The government is over $38 trillion in debt, which means the IRS isn't slowing down. And the tax code is complex and unforgiving. 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
7: 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Charter's Patio in downtown Vandalia will have Madeline Kohlbrecher coming up tonight from 6 to 9 p.m. Again, that's Madeline Kohlbrecher tonight from 6 to 9 at Charter's Patio. 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

0: Love it. Music from Bruno Mars, Locked Out of Heaven. And Bruno is on that very fun, The Romantic Tour. 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
4: 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For today, we'll see increasing clouds with a high of 79. Tonight, chance of showers and thunderstorms with a low of 65. Chance of showers and thunderstorms in the morning on Saturday with a high of 83. 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

0: love that. That is Somber and Back to Friends. And Somber is on a tour, so that will be a great show. How are you doing on this Friday? Are you having any last-minute vacations, maybe a weekend getaway? Or what about a staycation? I'm reading a lot about people staying in their areas, but trying out new restaurants or new places to visit that they maybe have not taken time to do.
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3: Let's check the markets now on the RFD Radio Network. I'm Jim Taylor. Corn lower, beans higher, wheat double digit lower. September corn down 5 1/4, 458 3/4. December corn down to nickel, 482 1/2. And March corn down to nickel, 498. August beans up 3 1/4, 1240 3/4. September beans up 2, 1233. November beans, 1246, up 2 1/4. September Chicago wheat is down 26 3/4, 669 3/4. September KC wheat down 27 1/2, 732 1/4. August bean meal up $2, 331.90. August bean oil 74.16, down $1.43. Livestock trade, August feeders up 490, 348.67. August live cattle up 287, 228.17. August lean hogs up 52 cents, 102.67. Energy market, September Brent crude oil down 345, 97.25.

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0: music from Olivia Dean, Man I Need. 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
7: 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For today, we'll see increasing clouds with a high of 79. Tonight, chance of showers and thunderstorms with a low of 65. Chance of showers and thunderstorms in the morning on Saturday with a high of 83. 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
0: Many of you flocked to the movie theaters to see some movies for the summer. One of them, of course, was Toy Story 5, which is still running in theaters. And from the soundtrack, this is Taylor Swift. I knew it. I knew you.

0: 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That's why we play them.
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0: Sunday from Hootie and the Blowfish. Only want to be with you. And who do you want to be with this weekend? Maybe you're thinking about taking that last minute summer vacation. You want to be with the family, have some fun. A lot of families are doing staycations this year. Maybe you're just going to stay in town, try new restaurants or new things that have opened up around town that you haven't done yet. That's always a good thing to do as well.
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12: 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Charter's Patio in downtown Vandalia will have Madeline Kohlbrecher coming up tonight from 6 to 9 p.m. Again, that's Madeline Kohlbrecher tonight from 6 to 9 at Charter's Patio. 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
14: 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He's got a man. It is Connor Depew. He caught it. 30, 25, 20, 15, 10, 5, touchdown.
12: Hi, I'm Todd Stapleton, president of I-70 Media, and the school sports season nearly here, and Vandals football just around the corner. 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
14: It's intercepted by Lucas Bowers. He runs it back. He's got room. He's across midfield. 40, 35, 30, 25, 20, 15, 10, 5, touchdown.
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0: 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And it's not because pennies are no longer a thing.
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0: are playing the hits, and you know Shaboozy. He is the one that had that big hit, a bar song, and then this is his follow-up song called Good News. Yeah, I agree. We all need a little good news every once in a while. Good news for you. The lineup of music is made just for you. I've got some Usher coming up, some Genesis. We're going to take it way back, and then some Alanis Morissette.
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2: This is severe weather season. Severe thunderstorms and tornadoes can develop rapidly. At WKRV and WPME, we'll keep you informed when severe weather is a possibility. 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We'll bring you the latest forecasts from the National Weather Service and current radar reports. 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

classic from Aerosmith. Crazy. And I've got some crazy tech news. How about the latest in tech trends? A Japanese company has created refrigerators for humans. Yep, you climb in, sit on the seat, and enjoy blasted air cooled to 41 degrees Fahrenheit. The drawback, it's going to set you back $9,200. But people do like their ice plunges and these cold temperatures for inflammation. Very interesting. Good technology.

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2: I'm Todd Stapleton, WPMB Weather. 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For today, we'll see increasing clouds with a high of 79. Tonight, chance of showers and thunderstorms with a low of 65. Chance of showers and thunderstorms in the morning on Saturday with a high of 83. 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

0: is a great performance from Teddy Swims and Lose Control. How are you doing this summer? Are you losing your mind a little bit with the kids home? Well, don't worry. Back to school is just around the corner. Many schools start mid-August. September 1st really is the latest that school starts. So as you're looking at the calendar, you got to squeeze in those last-minute staycations or short vacations. It's going to be here before you know it.
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2: 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I'm DeLoss Yonke. Corn has come off the lows by about 7 cents, but still on the downside. September down 1 3/4, 462 1/4. December down 1.5, 486. March down 1 3/4, 501 1/4. Soybeans are about a dozen off their lows, 12 to 14. August up 6.5, 1244. November up 9 1/4, 1253. January up 9 1/4, 1266 1/4. September wheat down 22.5, 673 3/4. KC down 21, 738 3/4. Livestock were higher. August lean hogs up 57, 102.72. August live cattle up 195, 227.35. August feeders up 170, 345.47. 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

0: I'm Todd Stapleton with News Center. We'll see increasing clouds, a high of 79 today. Chance of showers and thunderstorms for tonight and into Saturday. And then the heat returns to the area on Sunday. We have an extreme heat watch in effect from the middle of the day on Sunday through Monday and to Tuesday night. We have your full weather forecast coming up. Vandalia Police Chief Jeff Ray gives his thoughts on both the flock safety cameras and red light cameras. Many communities in the state, especially in the northern part of Illinois, have decided to get rid of their flock safety cameras. These cameras, also known as license plate cameras, are placed in various spots around the community. Chief Ray says the cameras they have in Vandalia and Fayette County have been an effective tool for crime solving.
1: We installed three here in town back in April of 23, and then we installed another one in May of 24. So we have four here in town. And our idea when we put those up was kind of like a geofence or a area around town that if somebody came into town or had committed a crime here in town, and went to leave, that we would be able to, get an image of that person's vehicle, a license plate, and then be able to maybe track down who that was that had either committed the crime or maybe get an alert when they came into town that, they had already committed a crime when they got here, you know. So, using it as a tool to, either track down, I would say the most of ours is, theft, related, whether it's retail theft that's where most of our searches come from is retail theft.
0: Chief Fred says the information on the cameras is only stored for 30 days. And in order for an officer to look up the information, he has to have a case number. In other words, they have to have a reason for the search. Flock Safety says that missing persons have also been a big area where the cameras have benefited law enforcement. As for red light cameras, the cameras that would take a photo and send you a ticket for running a red light or a stop sign, Chief Ray says he's not a fan.
1: And I'm more of the type that if you're going to learn, if there's a traffic infraction, if you can learn something from it and maybe you've been warned before and you need a citation, you need a fine to learn from that, maybe that's what it's going to take. But if I can stop you because you ran the red light and we can see in our system, Todd's never been stopped for a red light before and you get a warning, and that does the trick fine. But I don't think that, and that's where I think officer discretion is good. I don't think everybody that, and I don't know the ins and outs of those red light cameras, if every person that rolls through them or how they work, but I would not be a proponent of red light cameras.
0: Chief Ray was a guest this week on our podcast talking about Vandalia. 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The long-running issue of lighting along Gallatin Street in downtown Vandalia looks like it could be solved by the fall. During Monday's Vandalia City Council meeting, Mayor Doug Knable said he had spoken with Jason Carpenter at ADS Electric recently about the new lights for downtown.
2: So I did talk to Jason today. He's still waiting on the final to confirm that those quotes from his supplier are still good. That was like the $320 per light. So he hopes to have that by the end of the week. And then so we potentially can look to take action on that at the next meeting. And I asked him if we approved to move forward with that, what the timing would be. And he said he's telling everybody about 2 weeks out. So, again, just looking at timing, if August, if we're comfortable and we approve it, move forward with it, by the time he gets them, I mean, we'd be looking at September, ideally, obviously, before we get into the fall events like, you know, the Halloween parade, old time Christmas, and things like that. But anyway, he's just trying to confirm that the pricing's still good.
0: Since the work was completed with the period lights, there have been complaints of the lights not being strong enough and leaving downtown a bit dark, especially being a problem during nighttime events such as Halloween parade and old time Christmas. When the matter was discussed back in May, the estimated overall cost of 60 new lights for downtown was $91,894. Testing taken back place on 4th Street to see how the new lights would work, and it was met with positive feedback at that time by the city's aldermen. After reporting about a now-resigned state representative and allegations that Illinois House Speaker Emanuel Chris Welch may have mishandled accusations against the lawmaker, new questions are being raised about the speaker's own behavior, especially toward women on staff. Chicago Tribune reports details last week from an unnamed former staffer of former state representative Harry Benton, who accused the lawmaker of sexual harassment in 2023. Questions arose as to why Welch didn't take action on the complaint made to the office until a second woman, this time a lobbyist, reached out with her own complaint about Benton this year. The staffer, a previous intern for the speaker, also shared evidence of Welch interacting with her on social media in ways that made her feel uncomfortable. Governor J.B. Pritzker was asked Wednesday if he has confidence in Welch following the recent reporting. Governor Pritzker signaled that Welch is listening to his caucus and explaining himself, though only behind the scenes for now.
3: To the extent that he made mistakes, to own up to them. Now, I haven't been in the meetings that have occurred between the speaker and members, so I haven't gotten reports other than perhaps things I've read in the news.
0: House Republicans released a new advertisement on Wednesday targeting Welch, alleging that the staffer in the recent reporting is just one example in a pattern of behavior. Matt Carvers, who's a political director of the Illinois House Republican Organization, said in a statement that the new ad against the speaker would run online through the end of the week. Illinois Legislative Ethics Commission would soon release a report detailing the conduct of former state representative Harry Benton. The commission voted to publish the legislative inspector general's report on the investigation that prompted the Plainfield Democrat to resign earlier this month over sexual harassment allegations. Documents will be made public by July 31st after Benton and his accuser both are given a chance to review the report, suggest redactions, and provide responses to the commission. Chicago Tribune previously reported that Illinois House Speaker Emanuel Chris Welch's office knew about the allegations several years ago. A suburban school district is facing an ethics complaint over the alleged use of taxpayer resources to conduct referendum-related polling and voter surveying. The complaint calls for district, Cook County, and state officials to investigate Township High School District 214, which is based in Arlington Heights and includes several other suburbs northwest of Chicago. Brian Costin of Americans for Prosperity Illinois alleged that the district continued taxpayer-funded political polling even after receiving a cease and desist order warning that such conduct could violate Illinois law.
4: They decided that they didn't care what state law is and that they were going to do it anyway, and they're basically daring the public to try to stop them.
0: Costin said his office reached out to the Illinois Attorney General.
4: Kwame Raoul in his office refused to do anything about it. They saying that this is the jurisdiction of the local state's attorney on the county.
0: A spokesperson says District 214 is in the process of evaluating the complaint. State of Illinois is honoring the legacy of Emmett Till and his mother, Mamie Till Mobley. Governor J.B. Pritzker signed legislation into law that officially designates July 25th as Emmett Till Day in Illinois.
5: By signing this legislation, we ensure that the lives of Emmett Till and Mamie Till Mobley will not be forgotten. Their story will continue to be told. Their legacy will continue to challenge us to be better.
0: Emmett was the 14-year-old black child from Chicago who was kidnapped, beaten, and brutally murdered in Mississippi by white supremacists in 1955. Yesterday's signing took place at Roberts Temple Church of God in Christ in Chicago, the site where Mamie Till Mobley held a public open casket funeral for her son. Till's murder launched the civil rights movement in the United States. The Champaign County Board is delaying a vote on a resolution calling for the resignation of County Clerk Aaron Ammons. The board voted to table the measure for 1 year. Ammons and his wife, State Representative Carol Ammons, were indicted earlier this month on charges of wire fraud and conspiracy to obstruct justice. Supporters of the ordinance claim the allegations against Ammons have damaged public trust in the office and urge the board to take action. Others claim the resolution is unnecessary because it couldn't remove Ammons from office. We'll check obituary information up next.
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0: 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Fayette County Treasurer Michelle Hagee says that Fayette County real estate and all mobile home privilege taxes will be mailed July 28th. The first installment of 2025 real estate taxes will be delinquent after August 28th. The second installment will be delinquent after September 28th. All 2026 mobile home privilege taxes will be delinquent after September 28th. Payment may be made at the following banks: Constitution Bank, Vandalia Branch, United Fidelity Bank of St. Elmo, F&B Community Bank of Vandalia, Ramsey, and Patoka, First National Bank of Brownstown, Midland States Bank of Vandalia and Farina, First State Bank of St. Peter, People's State Bank of Vandalia, Dietrich Bank of St. Elmo, and the Iuka State Bank of Farina. 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
0: It's almost time.
9: He's going deep. He's got a man. It is Connor Depew. He caught it. 30, 25, 20, 15, 10, 5, touchdown.
0: Hi, I'm Todd Stapleton, president of I-70 Media, and the school sports season nearly here, and Vandals football just around the corner. 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Right now, we have some great ownership opportunities to let your business get some great recognition and be part of the action. If you're interested, just email us, toddstapleton1071@gmail.com, and we can customize a plan.

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1: 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Well, just a day after the IHSA released all official schedules for the upcoming football season, Vandalia's Week 9 opponent has announced that they will forego a varsity season. On Thursday, Litchfield Panther Football posted on their Facebook page that due to a low number of upperclassmen that they will not have a varsity season but would play a JV season. After the announcement was made, Vandals football coach Jason Clay, when asked about the situation, stated there are different scenarios that could play out moving forward. Teams can either take the game as a forfeit or could schedule a new opponent to fill the spot. With the situation newly developing, schools looking for new opponents will be working fast as a new football calendar this year has official practice starting on August 5th, and week one of the season will be a week sooner, with the first game to be held on Thursday, August 20th, most teams on Friday, August 21st. The Vandals, again, Litchfield was their Week 9 opponent on the road, and that now will not happen. The Vandals may look for a new game or just take the forfeit as well. That's a look at news and sports. We'll check weather up next.
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1: Weather for the rest of the day, we'll see increasing clouds, a high 79, chance of showers and thunderstorms for tonight with a low of 65. Chance of showers and thunderstorms mainly in the morning on Saturday, otherwise partly sunny on Saturday with a high of 83. 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Charter's Patio in downtown Vandalia will have Madeline Kohlbrecher coming up tonight from 6 to 9 p.m. Again, that's Madeline Kohlbrecher tonight from 6 to 9 at Charter's Patio. Great news, Vandalia. 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

0: When you hear your favorite songs on the radio, one after another, it's not coincidence or happenstance. It's strategically planned music programmed by real human beings. Why do we do it?
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0: I think that was a nice surprise at the FIFA World Cup halftime show that Justin Bieber was there performing along with Shakira, BTS, and Madonna. That was wild, wasn't it, to see Madonna nearly 70 years old. Kind of fun, too. It was just a fun all-the-way-around halftime show. I'm Andrea Jackson. 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
4: 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For today, we'll see increasing clouds with a high of 79. Tonight, chance of showers and thunderstorms with a low of 65. Chance of showers and thunderstorms in the morning on Saturday with a high of 83. 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

0: 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She is becoming a household name with that song, and it's one of those songs you listen to it for the first time and you're like, that's interesting. Then the second time you're like, I am in love with this song.
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2: He's going deep. He's got a man. It is Connor Depew. He caught it. 30, 25, 20, 15, 10, 5, touchdown.
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2: It's intercepted by Lucas Bowers. He runs it back. He's got room. He's across midfield. 40, 35, 30, 25, 20, 15, 10, 5, touchdown.
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4: 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I'm Delos Yonke. Pretty decent finish for corn. Doesn't look like it just on the screen, but it came off its lows and actually had a nice little push right at the end. September up a quarter, 464 and a quarter. December unchanged, 487 and a half. 8 and a quarter off its low. March unchanged, 503. August soybeans up 10 and a half, 1248. November up 9 and three quarters, 1253 and a half. Jan up 9.5, 1266 and a half. September wheat down 18 and a quarter, 678. KC down 14 and a half, 745 and a quarter. Livestock, a green screen. August lean hogs up 70, 102.85. August live cattle up 167, 227.07. August feeders up 155, 345.32. 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
2: 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He's got a man. It is Connor Depew. He caught it. 30, 25, 20, 15, 10, 5, touchdown.
1: Hi, I'm Todd Stapleton, president of I-70 Media, and the school sports season nearly here, and Vandals football just around the corner. 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
2: It's intercepted by Lucas Bowers. He runs it back. He's got room. He's across midfield. 40, 35, 30, 25, 20, 15, 10, 5, touchdown.
3: 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The opening track to Bruno Mars' latest album, The Romantic, it's Risk It All.

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0: Miley Cyrus' major hit for Miley, also a Grammy winner for her. That is Flowers.
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After all, these are your favorite songs, right? 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Everybody.

0: That is Fergie and Big Girls Don't Cry. Days of Thunder is apparently closer to raising again, as Paramount is in talks with Jonathan Levine to direct the legacy sequel to Tom Cruise and Tony Scott's 1990 cult racing film, with the actor set to return as NASCAR driver Cole Trickle. Cruise will also produce. The original Days of Thunder was a bit of a box office disappointment back in the day, at least when compared to Cruise's other smash hit of the time, Top Gun, which they were hoping it would rise to that, but still it's gathered an almost cult status, especially among racing fans. Looks like Days of Thunder 2 could be on the way. 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
5: 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For today, we'll see increasing clouds with a high of 79. Tonight, chance of showers and thunderstorms with a low of 65. Chance of showers and thunderstorms in the morning on Saturday with a high of 83. 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

0: storms in the morning on Saturday with a high of 83. 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
1: He's going deep. He's got a man. It is Connor Depew. He caught it. 30, 25, 20, 15, 10, 5, touchdown.
0: Hi, I'm Todd Stapleton, president of I-70 Media, and the school sports season nearly here, and Vandals football just around the corner. 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
1: It's intercepted by Lucas Bowers. He runs it back. He's got room. He's across midfield. 40, 35, 30, 25, 20, 15, 10, 5, touchdown.
2: This is severe weather season. Severe thunderstorms and tornadoes can develop rapidly. 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We'll bring you the latest forecasts from the National Weather Service and current radar reports. 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

0: Daughtry and Home. If you know someone who's always broke, they could very well be suffering from a rare condition called plutophobia. Plutophobia is a fear of money or wealth. People with plutophobia may fear wealthy people or even fear becoming wealthy themselves. They generally dread money and having to deal with it. People with this fear may go so far as potentially sabotaging their careers to avoid making more money or becoming wealthy. There's an extreme phobia or neuroses here, although I'll tell you, the older I get, the more convinced I am that we all have a few neuroses. I mean, we're all a little wacky to varying degrees.
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7: 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Charter's Patio in downtown Vandalia will have Madeline Kohlbrecher coming up tonight from 6 to 9 p.m. Again, that's Madeline Kohlbrecher tonight from 6 to 9 at Charter's Patio. 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

0: 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I mean, you do want to live in the now. 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
4: I'm Todd Stapleton, WPMB Weather. 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For tonight, we do have a chance of showers and thunderstorms. Tonight, we'll see a low of 65. For tomorrow, Saturday, chance of showers and thunderstorms in the morning, otherwise partly sunny with a high of 83. 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
1: That is Taylor Swift, the song from Toy Story 5, sure to do well this weekend, too, in theaters. Taylor and I Knew It, I Knew You.
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0: I'd say that's a pretty extraordinary hit there from Alex Warren, simply entitled Ordinary. 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Could very well be. Scientists say that they found a link between being in a loving relationship and falling asleep more easily. And frankly, I'm not even a little surprised by those findings. 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
7: I'm Todd Stapleton, WPMB Weather. 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For tonight, we do have a chance of showers and thunderstorms. Tonight, we'll see a low of 65. For tomorrow, Saturday, chance of showers and thunderstorms in the morning. Otherwise, partly sunny with a high of 83. 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

0: That is Bruno Mars, Lady Gaga, and Die With a Smile.
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